WRAS-HD1 and HD2 Atlanta. 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This is DJ Juju, and we're back with Mighty Aphrodite. Oh my gosh, it's been so long. I thought I was going to do more episodes over the summer, and I did not, but that's okay. Yeah, I'm already having a bunch of technical difficulties, similarly to a bunch of other shows I've done, so We're going to get it figured out. The first song you heard was Love Try Not to Let Go by Julia Jacqueline. What you're hearing right now is Skeleton by Inva Little from Atlanta. And yeah, we're going to figure it out. I'm going to get my playlist. I mean, I have my playlist, guys. That's not the problem. But anyway, I'm going to get it figured out. I'll have a more polished break in the next time around. But yeah, thank you so much for tuning in. If you are already, I know it's early. Yeah, I'm doing a 3-hour show tonight. I usually go from 9 to 11, but going from 8 to 11 because it's my last show ever. Oh my gosh. All right, yeah, I will talk more later. You're hearing Skeleton by Inva Little, and you're listening to Mighty Aphrodite on Album 88.

Hello, hello. You're listening to Album 88. You're listening to Mighty Aphrodite. Again, this is DJ Juju's last Mighty Aphrodite ever. And yeah. What you're hearing right now is Wolf in the Press by Cocteau Twins. Before that, you heard Black Diamonds by Big Thief, Heartwell by Shelly, Something Lovely by Elsa Joyner, our band Alyssa Kitten, We've Only Just Begun by The Carpenters, and If Lady Does It by Aldous Harding.

404-413-WRAS. Again, that's 404-413-9727. If you feel like giving me a call, if you have any questions, comments, whatever, it's one of your last chances to do it with me. So, yeah, now's your time. But yeah, we're going to get back to it. Again, I'm still kind of getting myself situated in here after 30 minutes still. But I will be going till 11 tonight, so I got a while. Got a lot of good stuff, in my opinion. Probably not to some people, but it's okay. Yeah, alright. And coming up next, you'll be hearing... Yep, okay. Toothache by Wednesday. 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Yeah, that's going to do it for now. 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

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You are listening to Album 88. And again, you're listening to Mighty Aphrodite, the last one from DJ Juju, which is me. I'm so sad, but I'm excited. I've been doing a 3-hour show tonight, so I'm done with my first hour, but I still got 2 more hours and going till 11. I'm pretty much just playing a bunch of my favorite things I've played over the years. Yeah, very much just playing whatever I want, catering to myself. What you're hearing right now is Ronnie by Tchotchke. Before that, you heard... my order got a little messed up. You heard Never Said by Liz Phair. Visiting Hours by Caro Caro Bonito. Fling by Jane Remover. And Hear Me Out by Fru Fru. Yeah. I feel like I had more to say. But if you have something to say, feel free to call me at 404-413-WRAS. Again, questions, comments, maybe song requests. I already have like too many songs, but maybe I'll cut one for you if you want to send me one. Feel free to do so at 404-413-9727. Yeah, I'll still be here till 11, like I said, just playing whatever I want. If you listen to the show more than like twice, you've probably heard a majority of these songs. So yeah, let's see what's coming on now. Oh my gosh, this is, it's in French song. I think it's Aujourd'hui by Bon Infant. This song played when I was doing my first kind of little sit-in for Mighty Aphrodite. Again, almost 3 years ago, which is crazy. With the last host, which was DJ MJ, who passed it on to me. She played this song and I really liked it and I've played it a lot. Oh, someone like half called. But anyway, so I like to play the song and I was like, oh, I gotta play it for my last episode because it was one of the first ones I heard while doing Mighty Aphrodite. Yeah, once again, I'll probably have more to say later when I'm getting like sad about it being the end and stuff. But yeah, thanks so much so far for tuning in. I hope you've enjoyed. Again, feel free to give me a call at 404-413-9727. Yeah, all right, once again, you're listening to Mighty Aphrodite, only here on Album 88. Keep it here.

legs, I'm on fire. Lick my legs of desire. Lick my legs, I'm on fire. Lick my legs.

Hello, hello, you're still listening to Mighty Aphrodite, only on Album 88. I got a bunch of requests after that last break-in. Thanks, guys. I was requested Steve Lacy. The listener wasn't exactly thinking about the theme of the show, which is all female artists. But hey, I still appreciate that suggestion. And then someone wanted to hear Kali Uchis. So they had a song together, so I figured I would make that work. And my brother also enjoys this song, and he's here. So let's listen to Just a Stranger by Kali Uchis featuring Steve Lacy. Yeah, just wanted to break in real quick to say that. After this, you will be hearing Tell Me You Want It by Underscores from the album of the year, right, guys? And then Speeding 72 by Mama and Lose You by Bully and Soccer Mommy. Yeah, that's going to do it for now. Just wanted to break in real quick.

Hello again. You're listening to Mighty Aphrodite here on Album 88. This is DJ Juju with my final show. The song you're hearing right now is Rainbow Conversation by Stereolab. Before that, you heard Tom by Lunar Vacation, Lose You featuring Soccer Mommy by Bully, and Speeding 72 by Mama, which is the song I have in my little promo that plays on air. So I wanted to play that one too. That's another artist that I definitely listened to a lot more because of the show, got into because of the show. And then coming up next, we have a request by a dear friend. It's Johnny by Faye Webster. Yeah, and I know I keep saying it's my last show, but I do have two amazing people who are taking it over after me, but this is just my last show. I think they'll be starting next week, at least one of them will be, so stay tuned for that. Mighty Aphrodite will still be here every Tuesday from 9 to 11. Actually, that might not be wrong, that might not be right, but Mighty Aphrodite will be here in some form, so stay tuned for that. I'm excited to pass it on. But yeah, like I said, this song is Johnny by Faye Webster. Thank you for the request.

WRAS HD1 and HD2 Atlanta, you're listening to Album 88. Again, you're listening to Mighty Aphrodite. We're in our last hour now. It's gone by fast. This is DJ Juju, again with my last show of Mighty Aphrodite ever. But I do have two hosts coming after me, so Mighty Aphrodite will continue. But it's my last time hosting it, so I did a 3-hour show. I'm saying the same thing every break, but it's for the people who haven't been listening. Right now, you're listening to Radio Love by Tanuki Chan. Before this, you heard Invisible Man by The Breeders, Salt in the Wound by Boy Genius, Sugar Cane by Sword 2, and Thanks to You by Skeeter Davis with NRBQ. Yeah, as always, if you want to give me a call, feel free to do so at 404-413-WRAS. Thank you so much to those who have. I got your requests down. I will see if I have time to play them still. But again, I got excited about playing whatever I wanted, so I kind of already have too many. But again, if you have any questions or comments, anything like that, feel free to call at 404-413-9727. 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Yeah, that'll do it for now. Coming up next, again, I keep kind of switching my order, so I don't have exactly what's coming up, but next will be Killing Time by Magdalena Bay and Oh My Love by FKA Twigs. Yeah, that'll do it for now. Again, you're listening to Mighty Aphrodite with DJ Juju, only here on Album 88.

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0: Hello, hello. You're listening to Mighty Aphrodite here on Album 88. We only have about 38 minutes left on my show. Oh my gosh, my last Mighty Aphrodite episode ever. So, yeah. All right. What you're hearing right now is Hard by Sophie. I think I'm also going to play Pony Boy by Sophie because we were talking about it. But that will be, you know, the last song like this. I keep thinking about my sweet Nana who's listening to this. I hope you're enjoying, Nana. Love you. And my Grammy. I think my Grammy's listening too. Thanks, guys. I hope you're enjoying this. Yeah, coming up next, yeah, will be Pony Boy by Sophie, as long as it's clean. And then we got some Janet Jackson, and then some kind of, like, silly, loud, kind of old songs, I don't know. Yeah, just do some random fun things for the last 30 minutes. But yeah, I hope you're enjoying so far. I'll break in one or two more times before I go. But yeah, you're listening to to Mighty Aphrodite on Album 88.
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Hello, hello, you're listening to Mighty Aphrodite here on Album 88. Again, this is my last shift, so playing a bunch of annoying stuff that I like. You just heard Lucky by Britney Spears, Fall in Love by Fantagram, Come on Get Up by Janet Jackson, Pony Boy, and Hard by Sophie. Before that was The Ringtone Remix by 100 Gex and Crush by Solange. But yeah, I got a few more minutes here. You're hearing Behind Me, Thank You for Recording by OK Lou. And then again, I'm kind of just going to see what happens next. But yeah, thanks for tuning in still. If you want to give me a call before I go, feel free to do so at 404-413-9727. But yeah, that'll do it for now. I'll break in 15-ish minutes.

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WRES HD1 and HD2. You're listening to Album 88. And oh my gosh, this is my last official break-in. DJ Juju is signing off. Well, I hope you enjoyed this all over the place episode of Mighty Aphrodite tonight. You just heard Mirtazapine by Haley Williams. Shout out DJ Soapy for that. Before that, you heard Locos Girls Like Us by Underscores. Someone in the crowd from La La Land. Sorry, like I really wanted to hear that. Headphones On by Addison Rae. Same comment to that song. Thank You for Recording by OK Lou. We got some Britney Spears, Fantagram, and Janet Jackson. Yeah, and right now playing behind me, I should stop talking over it, is Here You Go Again. Here You Come Again by Dolly Parton, because rest in peace. I can't believe it. I waited till the last second, but had to make sure I got a Dolly in there, of course. And then I'm going to pass it over to Cosmic Debris. So thank you so much for listening. I feel like I should have better words to say, but I've had so much fun, and I'm sure I'll be back to be annoying at some point on the air. But yeah, that's going to do it for now. Again, this has been Mighty Aphrodite on Album 88.

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This is Cosmic Debris on Album 88. What you're listening to right now is Theme from Boat Weirdos from Joe Walsh. After that, we got some music from T-Rex, Pond, Can, and Babe Rainbow. So stay tuned for that. And we are going to be premiering some brand new music from the band Wardrobe Malfunction as well. Their new single drops on the 28th, so stay tuned for that from them. It sounds pretty good. I've heard it, and I hope you all enjoy it. Anyway, if you'd like to call the station, we have a phone number that is 404-413-WRAS or 404-413-9727. And lastly, if you want to keep up with the show, we have an Instagram that is CosmicDebris88. That is CosmicDebris88. All right, let's get back to the music.

You're listening to Album 88. What you just heard was Mangoes from Babe Rainbow. Before that was Call Me from Can. And Roebuck Plains from Pond, along with Rock On from T-Rex. And the theme from Boat Weirdos from Joe Walsh. What you're listening to right now is Dovetail from Wand. After this, I got another song from Wand for you. That will be 1,000 Days. And after that, we got some brand new music from Wardrobe Malfunction, along with some music from The OCs and Rush and Husker Du. So stay tuned.

dark and forbidding lands of the Necromancer. Even now, the intensity of his dread power can be felt, weakening the body and saddening the heart. Ultimately, they will become empty, mindless specters, stripped of will and soul. 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

as gray traces of dawn tinge the eastern sky, the three travelers, men of Willowdale, emerge from the forest shadow. Fording the River Dawn, they turn south, journeying into

Shreds of black cloud loom in overcast skies. The necromancer keeps watch with magic puzzled eyes. He views all his lands and is already aware of the three helpless invaders trapped in his

Enter the champion. Prince Python appears to battle for freedom from chains of long years. The spell has been broken. The dark lands are bright. The wraith of the necromancer soars away.

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This is Cosmic Debris on Album 88. What you're listening to right now is Reoccurring Dreams from Husker Du. Before that was The Necromancer from Rush. And A Brute on His Knees from DOC's and Made 2 from Wardrobe Malfunction. Coming up, I got some music from Nameless One Number 3. Sorry, that's the song name, from Sun Ra. Along with some music from the Heliocentrics, Idris Muhammad, and more. So stay tuned.

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Tune in Mondays from 9 to 11 p.m. to hear Al Mediate's one and only Georgia Music Show. We feature the freshest sounds from all around the Peach State and even have exclusive interviews with Georgia musicians. Again, that's every Monday night at 9 p.m., only here on Al Mediate.

cool and safe. 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

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You can find information about upcoming shows on our Instagram at 88 Sessions. 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

start, I'm not going. 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

0: नी जरे जाए तारे पमुकी
1: It's like family generation to generation. Very good Jyotis, astrologer. 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
2: 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One, two, three.
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tune in to Cosmic Debris for some late-night jams. We play anything from psychedelic and progressive rock to jazz, funk, fusion, or anything in between. We have it all. You may hear something fast-paced, or if that's not your tempo, we got some slower stuff too. Or maybe you want a mix of both or something. It's probably out there. Tune in every Tuesday from 11 p.m. to 1 a.m. only on Album 88.

Mossadegh, Premier of Iran, meets the press to reaffirm his government's unwillingness to arbitrate with Britain over nationalizing the Anglo-Iranian oil company. With chances of a settlement fading, the West's best hope is that this sickly man, in whose frail hands may lie the key to peace, is as anti-Russian as he is.

Yeah. Feed him the blueprint through European influence. A shift in the social balance makes things far from congruent. 1953, one of a multitude of U.S. bad coups. 20th century corruption remains foolproof. They try not to teach you it in schools. Though in the West, bites off more than they chew. They get screwed. Tragedy ensues. But what's the root? It's the oil that's crude. Spoil the soil that they grew for. It's the world that they trying to rule. Imperial powers embroiled in feuds. Using mainstream media to manipulate your point of view. So get attuned. They just assume that we would never get confused by empty politicians and their interviews. They really think we knew. I go against the groove with these rapping blues. Uphold the truth, unlike these governmental fools who make rules. That's cool. I put them all in a pool and then drown them in their own drool. Make them stay.

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I know it's late. I can take when you away. Hope you're not faking when you saying what you say.

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Just smoking all geese, serotonin syndrome, you'll never be happy again. I'm smoking all, do the same damn thing. Never try, match me again. 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The place don't match the van. Too busy, try, make a couple hundred thousand.

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I'm playing with myself, I don't know what's good. Southwest legend, I was pushing like I'm

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Pushing P, man, he look P did it. 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

0: Is he saying them cannot be lit? 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

0: fool like picky eaters, moving plates of broccoli round. 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Only love 10K global ticket out, and I love narcotics. Yeah.
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0: spiders on me and around me. 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

too. Ayy, I was too anxious that day, but you know I was happy to see you. My little bro playing FFX, he just happy, he just got a piece too. Go on tour, say what's up to the fans, okay, I was happy to meet you. I didn't mean to see too bad. I want the front seat, not the back of the plane when I go

out this show. I'ma open the door, see the fans all rushing. I smile my face, I did okay, okay, I'll be smug about it. I win again, we win, and we got all the pieces of the puzzle. Now, backseat, backseat, backseat. If you got problems, then go ahead and at me. I'm in a Fifth Avenue taxi, trying to see what's been happening. Hey, I just give me the ball, TMS, I'ma go ahead and pass it. I got a

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tune in to Cosmic Debris for some late-night jams. We play anything from psychedelic and progressive rock to jazz, funk, fusion, or anything in between.

Double S on that Chevy stand for sideshow. Super sport, I need gold 20s on each axle. Rich, come from old money, think I'm handsome. You know I entertain these hoes, I rock my ass off. I come from trapping, I'ma try to get these bags off. Treat these labels like a Lakers, keep their hands off me. Who the eyes better got the best offer? Big money like Kareem, I'm in the West offer. I can't take it when I die, I need the best coffin. The mad, I ain't stressing nothing. You should see I changed, they ain't never love you. Had to fast 40 days, I'm getting plates off. All the shit I became, but remain hungry. They can't say it with their chest, stay stubborn. Miss scheme, better turn their base up. Five homicide detectives come to pick their case up. Rich getting richer while the poor get their wage cut. Make his killers just so they can keep us caged up. Streaming service, only way that you can play us. Matter of fact, I ain't playing nothing. Double S on that Chevy stand for sideshow. Super sport, I need go 20s on each axle. Rich, come from old money, think I'm handsome. You know I entertain these hoes, I rock my ass off. I come from trapping, I been trying to get these bags off. Treat these labels like a lucky, keep their hands off. Who the eyes better got the best off? Got the best off.

That's better. It is written that a wise man was once asked, what

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0: and Brian, where we talk about music and the stuff we just listened to. Here and only here on Album 88.

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This is album 88. What you just heard was, one moment, was Mirage Part 1 Ego from Payon. Before that was Someone Doesn't Want You to Know from Strumbrush. And forgive me, I'm definitely going to butcher this name. It is Zuluf Dokomus Yuse from Alton Gun. Sorry, I cannot read that very well. Anyway, and also, Home on the Range from Earl Sweatshirt and Surf Gang. Anyway, I got a PSA for y'all from the Southern Center for Human Rights, who are working for equality, dignity, and justice for people impacted by the criminal legal system in the Deep South. SCHR fights for a world free from mass incarceration, the death penalty, the criminalization of poverty, and racial injustice. For more information, visit them at schr.org. And also, if you would like to call us, we have a phone number that is 404-413-WRAS, or that is 404-413-9727. And with all that out of the way, I got some music coming up for y'all. Music from The Femcells, O.S. Quinn, and Lapgan and Balti. So stay tuned.

0: melodies and singing. I think we need to shout something.
1: Yeah.
0: Should we shout? I liked your indie live.
1: You're the indie girl in school, and that's why I can't date you.
0: Yeah.
1: Yeah. Okay. I think we like. Yeah. How would you shout? Would you shout first? Like, shout. Because I've already got a preset idea of how it goes.

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You just heard, give me a second. You just heard Prayer by Phedre. Before that was Probably by Voyeur. And before that was Everyone's Favorite by Operelli. Before we continue, we have a quick show promo for Mighty Aphrodite.

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All right, up next we have songs from... Songs from War... or from Tunnels, Black Country New Road, and let me see if I can pronounce this right. I think it's Ase, and Ebo Taylor. 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

0: week, online every day of the week. 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Throw the hair out while you sleep. Got it.
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1: 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Was on the tweets that I read about. 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Only thing I wanna see you saying is,
2: ouch.
1: 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Till the edge is out, I'll make a water clip.

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You just heard Buzzworthy featuring Ken Mason by Scatterbrain and Grip. Before that was Ase and Ebo Taylor on, I don't know if I can pronounce that, but it's Ohayani Sua Efer. And before that was Strangers by Black Country New Road and Warchild Records. Before we continue, we have a quick show promo for, let me see if there's any good ones in here. Oh. Alright, we're gonna do a show promo for The Drift.

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Okay, and up next, we have songs from Dark Desire, Lower Town, and let me see if I can get this. I think it's Katayra. All right, you're listening to Album 88.

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What you just heard was Cannibal World by Nothing. Before that was Cataraya, Rio Preto, if I got that right. Before that was Worst Friend by Lower Town. Before we continue, we're going to have a quick PSA for 88 Sessions. 88 Sessions is our live music program located at Cinefest on campus at GSU. I believe we have some dates coming up soon, but if you want to check them out, our Instagram is at 88 Sessions. That is at 88 Sessions on Instagram. And we will also be posting past shows on the YouTube soon. So go check that out. 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Coming up, we have songs from Venetian Snares, New Grafique, and I think that's Soccer. Alright. 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

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You just heard a song from Samba John Baptiste called Nothing to Tell. Before that was How We Flow by Gina. And the song before that was Love Story by my new band Believe. Before we continue, we're going to have a quick show promo for Planet 8.

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Up next, we are going to have some songs from Jerry Paper, Johnino and Surf Gang, and Kuru. 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

You're listening to Album 88. That last song you heard was In For A Pound by Shaking Hand. Before that was Buggy by Janino and Deer Park. And the song before that was Hello Kitty by Alicia G. Before we continue, we're going to have a quick show promo for Cosmic Debris.

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Tune in every third Thursday from 9 to 11 p.m. for the Midnight Chateau, where you will enter a magical soundscape showcasing a mix of ethereal ambient tracks, a deep dive of music from films, obscure underground artists, and rare B-sides containing a je ne sais quoi. 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

blessed father, anointed by fear of death. 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

Tune in Mondays from 9 to 11 p.m. to hear Al Mediate's one and only Georgia Music Show. 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

0: On tonight's programme, I'll be playing tracks by The Sloot, The Slot, The Groan, Exploding Truss, The Blues Bastards, One from the Geckos, Hubert and His Pile Tones, The Ear, The Nose, The Throat, The Cassowaries from Hell are here, and Inevitable Groin. A couple of tracks by up-and-coming beatnik groups tonight, Frank and the Sandalmen and the Goatees. The Goatees, incidentally, will have you trading in your parkas and adult T-shirts for Benes and a Sloppy Joe within a 12-month, I can assure you. So, on to tonight's first guest, and they're XTC, who are, by the way, here to answer all allegations that the 1979's answer to the Baron Knights. Well, see what you think.
1: 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If you've heard of half of the bands we're playing, we're not trying hard enough.

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Never try to match me again. 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I know about

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1: 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This whole lot of shit said. 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Think y'all like a friend, different, not bogus. Did a guy stronger, that's the reason I chose it. What's the same about it when you always on road? I'ma change, broke a couple hustler, bro.
2: What's this?

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She won't be with Mr. T, but you won't let her. You know Mr. T be moody, man, they thought I'm from the D. But really I'm from the V, but really I really I'm from the T. But really I'm from the There's nothing to show some love, in fact it's free. They show some love in private, but in public don't speak. I'm trying to put my pain on vinyl for the public, let it bleed. What you mean? I gotta put

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0: 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She's just
1: the same. Do you like R&B? 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Mellow out after sunset with me, DJ Dawn, to old and new R&B tracks from around the world, here on Dawn Till Dusk, every Tuesday, 8 to 9 p.m., only here on Album 88.

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0: 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Okay. It's me, your girl, baby mother. 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